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1: 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It's tipped up in the air. Indiana intercepts it. 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Lewis Moore with the interception.
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1: Fernando takes the snap. They pressure him to throw to the end zone. Touchdown! Wow, what a play. And it was actually Surratt who made the catch. But I'm telling you what now. That was some throw by Fernando Mendoza.
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1: Join Hoosier Country 105 live at the Monroe County Fair. You'll find us on the west side near the goat barn. It's always a great time at the fair. 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The Demo Derby Queen Contest. You'll be there. Your friends will be there, and we'll be there too. While you're out there having fun at the fair, be sure to stop by and say hi. 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
2: 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He dives his way to the end zone. Touchdown!
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2: 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Touchdown, Indiana! Isaiah Jones!
5: Mendoza ready to take the snap. 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
2: 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Touchdown!
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2: 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And it is Jamari Sharp who comes up with a pick.
5: And the rags to riches story for Indiana football comes to conclusion, and they are the national champions of 2026. 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
1: Now Fernando has Hemby to his right. Man comes in motion. Mendoza takes the snap. Hands to Hemby. Right up the gut. He passes his way into the end zone. A terrific power run. And Indiana will take the lead right back.
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2: 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We would love to have as many of our classmates join us as possible to catch up with old friends, reminisce, and share great stories or lies from our time at Bloomington North. The Bloomington South Class of 86 will be celebrating their 40th the same weekend, so we can catch up with all of our Bloomington classmates. Again, the Bloomington North Class of 86 is having our 40th class reunion July 24th and 25th, and we look forward to seeing you there.
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1: Whittington, the running back alongside Dante Moore. He takes the snap. He throws it. It's tipped up in the air. Indiana intercepts it. Indiana comes up with a football. Lewis Moore with the interception.
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1: Whittington, the running back alongside Dante Moore. He takes the snap. He throws it. It's tipped up in the air. Indiana intercepts it. Indiana comes up with a football. Lewis Moore with the interception.
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2: NBC News Radio, I'm Rob Martier. Taylor Swift and Travis Kelce's reported rehearsal dinner is believed to be underway at New York's Madison Square Garden tonight. Reports say arriving guests include Selena Gomez, Gigi Hadid, and Bradley Cooper, arriving in a line of SUVs that were driven into a tent where a curtain was drawn. Tomorrow evening, July 3rd, marks the official wedding date, with a slated 1,000 guests expected to attend the event. A heat wave is bearing down on millions across the country ahead of the 4th of July weekend. Temperatures are expected to intensify across the Northeast today, with major cities like New York, Philadelphia, Washington, D.C., all seeing heat levels above average. The World Cup's round of 32 is back underway today. Earlier, Spain beat Austria 3-0 in Inglewood, California, to move on to the round of 16. Later in Toronto, Portugal defeated Croatia 2-1. Tonight, Algeria and Switzerland play in Vancouver. Rob Martier, NBC News Radio.
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1: Keyshawn Williams takes it upfield. He gets outside. Williams still trying to avoid a tackler. He finally gets to the 40, down to the 48-yard line of Michigan before he goes to the ground. What a tremendous play by Keyshawn Williams for Indiana.
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1: This is what a national championship sounds like.
2: 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Touchdown!
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2: 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Indiana blocks it. 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Isaiah Jones.
5: Mendoza ready to take the snap. He takes it. 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And
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2: 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Does he get it in? 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
5: 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And they are the national champions of 2026. What a football team!
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4: NBC News Radio, I'm Michael Kastner. A government watchdog says the Secret Service missed several opportunities to prevent the 2024 assassination attempt on Donald Trump. Trump was running as a candidate when a rooftop shooter killed a spectator standing near Trump at a rally in Pennsylvania. A new report from the DHS Inspector General says the Secret Service failed to, among other things, secure the perimeter of the event. Iran's former Allied Supreme Commander Ali Khamenei is set to be buried on July 9th following days of ceremonies. Khamenei led the Islamic Republic for 37 years before his death during the U.S. and Israeli airstrikes at the beginning of the war in Iran. The new album from Madonna is now streaming. Confessions 2 is a sequel to her 2005 classic Confessions on a Dance Floor. Critics are heaping praise on the album, with Billboard calling it a stunner. Michael Kastner, NBC News Radio.
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8: Thanks, Rick. Good morning and happy Friday. When in the course of human events it becomes necessary for one people to dissolve the political bands which have connected them with another and to assume among the powers of the earth the separate and equal station to which the laws of nature and of nature's God entitle them, a decent respect to the opinions of mankind requires that they should declare the causes which impel them to the separation. 250 years ago, these words were penned, becoming the first paragraph of our Declaration of Independence from the oppressive British government. This weekend, we celebrate with friends, family, food, and fireworks. 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
7: 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That heat warning stays in effect through this evening at 8. Sunny, hot today, a high of 94. Heat index back to 105, a lot like yesterday. Chance of showers and thunderstorms tonight. Clear skies otherwise, down to 73. And for tomorrow, Independence Day, showers likely with afternoon thunderstorms possible as well. Otherwise, sunny and hot with a high of 92. 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

0: doing?
1: That's what I like. I like it loud. I like it twangy.
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0: Well, good morning, Hoosier Country 105. Of course, the Monroe County Fair still in action. A couple big nights left to go. Of course, it's Friday and Saturday night, both demo derby time at the Monroe County Fair. One of the best times ever at the Monroe County Fair. And we've got an expert on the phone with us, our own Jolly Dave. How are you doing this morning, sir?
1: Well, good morning, Radio Rick. How's it going?
0: It is going great. We're looking forward to the demo derby at the fair. And I understand it's swapped around a little bit. There's a switch up in the fair this year, right?
1: There's a bit of a switch up. We're going back to the golden years, I guess you could say, of Friday night and Saturday night demolition derby action.
0: That's fun. There's no such thing as too much demolition derby. And you got a figure eight tonight, is that right?
1: The figure eight racing is their first time doing it at Monroe County for several years.
0: Okay.
1: I'll tell you what. It's a blast. It's in the mud, so it's not like the Speedrome, but if you've never seen a figure eight race, it's kind of fun. It's like, let's see who can do how many laps crossing each other with really no rules.
0: Nice!
1: Way you want. So they're going to bring that back tonight. Also, it's been a while since we had trucks, so they're going to do a truck and a large SUV class, several youth classes as well, and the ever popular MWFA. Don't ask me what those stand for, but it's basically bone stock minivans and such.
0: Okay.
1: So, no cheating, no

0: said, it's pretty easy to watch and very enjoyable, I think, anyway, for my money.
1: Outstanding. We're looking forward to this. It's always fun stuff at the Monroe County Fair. And Jolly Dave, fill us in on your setup. What are you doing? How many cars, vans, trucks? What's the team looking like?
0: The team's looking like between two of us, we've got a couple minivans and a cute little 1997 Buick. And we're hoping he runs good. He only runs good when you floor it.
1: So. Oh, okay. Nothing wrong with that.
0: It runs worse than before. But, you start chopping wires and catalytic converters and everything.
1: Sure, but it only runs well when you floor it. That's not necessarily a terrible thing if you're at the
0: That's
1: demo
0: not a
1: derby,
0: terrible thing
1: you know.
0: In the figure eight, and who needs to stop? Find something to stop
1: you. That'll be fun. Can you give us a hint as to the themes of the car tonight? I mean, what's going on? What are
0: very
1: we looking
0: simple.
1: For?
0: Very simple. You know, if I was a dog guy, it would be Barley, but it's not. It's Fast Cat.
1: Fast Cat, okay.
0: Bad Kitty.
1: Bad Kitty, okay.
0: That's what we're going with.
1: I like it. Jolly Dave, you always bring style. I appreciate that.
0: Well, we appreciate you guys. You're probably the devil that started me loving this sport. Nicknames and
1: the first time I saw you rolled out in that pirate car and you were putting on a show, man. It was so much fun.
0: When was that?
1: I don't even know. It was long enough ago that in the PA booth was myself and Jeremy Gray calling.
0: Oh, yeah.
1: And it's been a long time since he worked here. So it was a whole lot of fun. We still talk about that from time to time, how much fun we had that night. And that's when we were introduced to Jolly Dave, the showman of the demo derby. So
0: look at him. He's climbed right up to the top of the ladder.
1: Oh, yeah, exactly. Exactly. God bless him. He's done rather well. We're still doing the same thing, but good for him and good for us.
0: Oh, now, hey, anyone worked with the Detroit Lions?
1: I like where we are right now. There's nothing wrong with that. Going to be a fun night. Demolition Derby tonight and tomorrow night. Both nights start at 7 o'clock. Jolly Dave, good luck out there.
0: Thank you, and if you indulge me, IndyCar 4th of July celebration, what we got going on there?
1: IndyCar, we'll be racing at the Mid-Ohio Sports Car Course coming up on Sunday. Our coverage here on Hoosier Country 105 starts at noon, by the way. So, if you're in the area, come on over. It's actually one of the closer drives. If you want to go see the IndyCars live, it's a cool road course and should be a fun time.
0: Well, from what I'm hearing, they're putting on a big spread, but I just didn't know where it was.
1: Yeah, it's going to be a good time over there in Ohio. We like that one. Graham Rahal, a fan favorite because he's from Ohio, so he's their local boy, and he might be a favorite.
0: Year.
1: Oh yeah, he's having a fine season. I would consider him maybe one of the front runners for this race. Going to be neat.
0: Well, we like Ray, of course. He's a local guy. We love him.
1: Exactly.
0: Speaking of times, if we didn't say it, 7 o'clock Friday
1: right.
0: and Saturday, so come on out. It won't start early, but it'll get on going pretty quick, so be ready and bring your umbrella for Saturday just to keep the sun off.
1: Just in case, absolutely.
0: No,
1: you need some rain on the track anyway, so a little rain during
0: That's
1: the day
0: right.
1: may not hurt it at all, you know?
0: That might be good.
1: Absolutely.
0: God bless you, Rick. We'll see you guys out there tonight.
1: Come Go get him, Jolly Dave. Thank you, sir. Take care.
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Joe DiMassina, Montgomery Gentry featuring Eddie Montgomery, the Kentucky Headhunters, and Dylan Carmichael. 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
4: NBC News Radio, I'm Michael Kastner. It could be the hottest 4th of July on record in parts of the U.S. A heat wave has been sweltering the eastern U.S. from the Midwest to the East Coast, and hundreds of heat records could be set by Saturday. Yesterday, New York City tied its record for the day with 100 degrees, and it could get even hotter today. The FBI is reportedly expanding its 2020 election probe in Georgia. An FBI memo directs field offices to surge over 250 personnel to support an FBI Atlanta priority investigation. Lionel Richie is back on stage after a health scare during one of his shows last month. More from Mark Mayfield.
5: On June the 24th, the singer kicked off his tour in St. Paul, Minnesota, and began to feel dizzy mid-set. He eventually stepped away for an unscheduled intermission before his saxophonist returned to the stage to explain he wasn't feeling well and the show would not continue.
4: Michael Kastner, NBC News Radio.
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9: Thanks, Rick. Good morning and happy Friday. When in the course of human events, it becomes necessary for one people to dissolve the political bands which have connected them with another and to assume among the powers of the earth the separate and equal station to which the laws of nature and of nature's God entitle them, a decent respect to the opinions of mankind requires that they should declare the causes which impel them to the separation. 250 years ago, these words were penned, becoming the first paragraph of our Declaration of Independence from the oppressive British government. This weekend, we celebrate with friends, family, food, and fireworks. Here's a small offering of holiday weekend activities. 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This is Skip Daly wishing you a safe and happy celebration of independence.
8: 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Heat warning stays in effect through this evening at 8 o'clock. Sunny, hot today, a high of 94, heat index around 105. Tonight, a chance of showers and thunderstorms. Clear skies down to 73 for tomorrow, Independence Day. Showers likely, afternoon thunderstorms possible, sunny, hot with a high of 92. 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

0: George Burge on Hoosier Country 105. It is a beginning of a holiday weekend. I hope you have some great plans and a lot of fun in store for you on this holiday weekend. Just a couple of reminders. No MVETS Post 2000 bingo tonight. Because of the holiday, they are taking bingo off tonight. So we'll be back at it next week out there at MVETS Post 2000. And of course, no drawing because the new drawing has not started up yet. That is on the way shortly as well. But again, no bingo tonight out at MVETS Post 2000. Hopefully you're going out doing something fun somewhere and watching some fireworks, enjoying things. No trading post either this morning. We'll get back to that on Monday as well. Again, kind of observing this this holiday kind of day. Hopefully you get a three-day weekend and some time to spend with family, having fun on a summer weekend, or maybe heading out to the Monroe County Fair, or going to the Bloomington Speedway. Their fireworks extravaganza takes place tonight. Always plenty of fun things happening in our area. Well, there is all summer long. It's what we do here. Hey, stay close. Chase Matthew with Lauren, Elena, Dan and Shay, Billy Currington and more coming up on Hoosier Country 105.
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0: It's the Truesdell Heating, Cooling, and Maintenance Country Concert, August 22nd at Tier 10 Music and Sports Park on the SCI Fiber Stage, starring Joe DiMaccino. 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

0: 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Joe DiMassina, Montgomery Gentry featuring Eddie Montgomery, the Kentucky Headhunters, and Dylan Carmichael. 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
3: NBC News Radio, I'm Michael Kastner. A government watchdog says the Secret Service missed several opportunities to prevent the 2024 assassination attempt on Donald Trump. Trump was running as a candidate when a rooftop shooter killed a spectator and wounded Trump at a rally in Pennsylvania. President Trump's latest financial disclosure shows his investment advisors made 327 stock purchases one day before he announced his first tariff pause. None of the stock purchases had been disclosed before Tuesday. That's despite a 45-day deadline to report financial transactions. An update on Mitch McConnell's health from his office. More from Mark Mayfield.
4: This comes as questions have been swirling about the former Senate Majority Leader's health after reports say he was found unconscious last month at his home due to a possible heart attack. His team says Senator McConnell appreciates the outpouring of support he's receiving.
3: He remains hospitalized. Michael Kastner, NBC News Radio.
5: 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A heat warning in effect through this evening at 8 o'clock. Sunny, hot today, 94 heat index around 105. Same thing it's been all week long. Tonight, chance of showers and thunderstorms. Clear skies otherwise, down to 73. And tomorrow, showers likely. Afternoon thunderstorms possible as well. Won't be rainy all day. Sunny and hot otherwise, with a high of 92. 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
1: Whittington, the running back alongside Dante Moore. He takes the snap. He throws it. It's tipped up in the air. Indiana intercepts it. Indiana comes up with a football. Lewis Moore with the interception.
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9: This is what a national championship sounds like.
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10: 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Isaiah Jones!
11: Mendoza ready to take the snap. 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
10: 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What a football team!
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4: NBC News Radio, I'm Michael Kastner. Americans are packing the roads and skies as they head to their destinations for the holiday weekend. AAA says more than 72 million travel during the Independence Day holiday period this year. It's shaping up to possibly be the hottest 4th of July ever in parts of the country. A heat wave has been sweltering the eastern U.S. from the Midwest to the East Coast, and hundreds of heat records could be set by Saturday. Security is tied around New York City's Madison Square Garden today ahead of Taylor Swift and Travis Kelce's wedding, which is expected to take place at the venue later today in New York City. NBC's Chloe Malas.
5: Outside, road closures and ramped up security around the arena. For those still skeptical about the impending nuptials, earlier officers were spotted with folders marked Taylor Swift and Travis Kelce wedding.
4: Michael Kastner, NBC News Radio.
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2: 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Montgomery Gentry featuring Eddie Montgomery.

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9: Hey, Bloomington North Class of 86, can you believe it? 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The Bloomington South Class of 86 will be celebrating their 40th the same weekend, so we can catch up with all of our Bloomington classmates. 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
3: NBC News Radio. I'm Chris Caraccio. More than 260 million people are facing extreme heat as some cities are already shattering record high temperatures. Local leaders throughout the eastern two-thirds of the country are advising people to be very cautious outdoors in what is the first major heat wave of the summer. The life-threatening heat dome is intensifying as millions are expected to attend outdoor events marking America's 250th birthday. According to NOAA, heat-related illnesses kill more Americans annually than any other type of extreme weather. And Americans are heading to their destinations for this holiday weekend. AAA says more than 72 million Americans will travel during the Independence Day holiday period, which started back on Saturday and runs through Sunday. Taylor Swift and Travis Kelce are getting married today. The couple had their rehearsal dinner last night at Madison Square Garden. A slated 1,000 guests are expected to attend the event this evening. The ceremony is slated to start at 5:30 p.m. Eastern. I'm Chris Caraccio, NBC News Radio.
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3: This 4th of July may be the hottest ever in parts of the U.S. A heat wave has been sweltering the eastern U.S. from the Midwest to the East Coast, and hundreds of heat records could be set by tomorrow. Yesterday, New York City tied its record for the day of 100 degrees, and it could get even hotter today. An extreme heat warning is in effect for New York City until tomorrow night. Extreme heat warnings have also been posted in Boston, Philadelphia, and Washington, D.C. until 8 p.m. tomorrow. The nation's capital is expected to hit 101 tomorrow, which would make it the highest recorded temperature for that date. And Americans are hitting the roads and airports for this holiday weekend. AAA says more than 72 million Americans will travel during this Independence Day holiday period, with many Americans expected to travel at least 50 miles from home. According to AAA, most travelers will hit the road as more than 61 million are projected to drive to their destinations. I'm Chris Caraccio, NBC News Radio.
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0: Who's your country? This is what a national championship sounds like.
1: The handoff goes to Nowakowski. He dives his way to the end zone. Touchdown!
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0: the snap. He takes it. He looks. He throws the football. And
1: it, no, he runs it.
0: No, he runs it. And he ties for the end zone. Does he get it in? Touchdown! Beck looks, throws it down the field, and it is intercepted by Indiana. Wow, what a play! And it is Jamari Sharp who comes up with the pick. And the rags to riches story for Indiana football comes to conclusion. And they are the national champions of 2026. What a football team!
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3: NBC News Radio. I'm Chris Caraccio. More than 260 million people are facing extreme heat as some cities are already shattering record high temperatures. Local leaders throughout the eastern two-thirds of the country are advising people to be very cautious outdoors in what is the first major heat wave of the summer. The life-threatening heat dome is intensifying as millions are expected to attend outdoor events marking the July 4th holiday. According to NOAA, heat-related illnesses kill more Americans annually than any other type of extreme weather. Reports say at least one person has died and two others have been injured after a shooting at a Michigan mall. There's a large police presence at Fairlane Town Center Mall in Dearborn. It's believed the shooting erupted during an altercation involving several individuals. Taylor Swift and Travis Kelce are getting married today in New York at Madison Square Garden. They had their rehearsal dinner last evening at the Garden. A slated 1,000 guests are expected to attend today's ceremony, which is slated to begin at 5:30 p.m. Eastern. I'm Chris Caraccio, NBC News Radio.
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3: 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I'm Chris Caraccio.
4: Americans are traveling to their destinations for the holiday weekend. AAA says more than 72 million Americans will travel during the Independence Day holiday period, which started back on Saturday and runs through Sunday, with many Americans expected to travel at least 50 miles from home. According to AAA, most travelers will hit the road as more than 61 million are projected to drive to their destinations. More than 260 million people are facing extreme heat as some cities are already shattering record high temperatures. Local leaders throughout the eastern two-thirds of the country are advising people to be very cautious outdoors in what is the first major heat wave of the summer. Even the Great American State Fair in Washington, D.C. has been postponed for the time being due to the heat. The life-threatening heat dome is intensifying as millions are expected to attend outdoor events. According to NOAA, heat-related illnesses kill more Americans annually than any other type of extreme weather. I'm Chris Caraccio, NBC News Radio.
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1: 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Touchdown, Indiana! 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
3: NBC News Radio. I'm Rob Martier. More than 260 million people are facing extreme heat, as some cities are already shattering record-high temperatures. Local leaders throughout the eastern two-thirds of the country are advising people to be very cautious outdoors in what is the first major heat wave of the summer. Americans are traveling to their destinations for the holiday weekend. AAA says more than 72 million Americans will travel during the Independence Day holiday period this year. The holiday travel sets another record, but it's only a 0.5% increase from last year. More than 61 million travelers are projected to drive to their destinations. A woman is on the verge of setting a record as she rows from California to Hawaii. Kelsey Fendler should land in Honolulu tonight, beating the men's record for a solo row across the Pacific Ocean by about a week. She's been chronicling the journey online since she set out from Monterey about 43 days ago. Rob Martier, NBC News Radio.
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1: Now Fernando has Henby to his right. Man comes in motion. Mendoza takes the snap. Hands to Henby right up the gut. He passes his way into the end zone. A terrific power run. And Indiana will take the lead right back.
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1: Now Fernando has Hemby to his right. Man comes in motion. Mendoza takes the snap. Hands to Hemby. Right up the gut. He passes his way into the end zone. A terrific power run. And Indiana will take the lead right back.
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0: Hoosier Country. 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
1: 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He throws it. It's tipped up in the air. Indiana intercepts it. Indiana comes up with a football. Lewis Moore with the interception.
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